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3: 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Mehr 80er, mehr 90er.
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0: 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It's hard to say that I'd rather stay awake when I'm asleep, because my dreams are bursting at the seams.
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Hit it. This ain't no disco. It ain't no country club either.